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Twin Bay Littleton Fire Department, 59 Corey's Mobile Home Park for a 26 Alpha. Approximate 43-year-old male who's conscious, breathing, and alert. Stated he came home, then his entire body started to hurt. Now he has difficulty speaking and swallowing and is now laying on the floor in his living room. Again, Twin State 2, Littleton Fire, 59 Corey's Mobile Home Park for 26 Alpha, an approximate 43-year-old male, conscious, breathing, alert, said his entire body hurts after coming home, and he now has difficulty swallowing and walking. He is now laying on the floor of his living room. Time is tone 2002.

0: 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Pulse 3 responding, 2003.
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2: Message received, Trivial 3.

Twin State Loves Any Free. The PV on scene stated the spouse is now going to be driving them POV to LRH. She is now up, alert, and responsive. They're requesting a cancel. May 3, you have the message back at service 2005.

0: Good afternoon, Vessel on 5. Vessel on 5. Just took a suspicious activity call over at 53 Agassiz. Mom and her kids were playing basketball in the park there, and there was a man watching them. As she was walking to her car, he tried to talk to her daughter, tried to take the ball to try to play around with her. Then proceeded to sit in his car and watch them until they left. It was a bright blue sedan with Connecticut plates. They didn't catch the number, though. Gentleman's around 6 feet tall, heavier, dark hair, had a hat on and a bandana around his neck.
1: Received. Confirming AD is no longer on scene.
0: The last that the caller told me, he was no longer on scene.
1: Received.
0: Nothing 5, I'll give you her info for yourself.
1: Received, thank you.

0: 515
1: I spoke with calling party. Neither parties are still on scene. I'm going to check there to see if I can make contact if you can keep the call open.
0: Receive 515.

Wednesday, Littleton Fire Department. Just stand by for time. Twin State Littleton Fire. Respondent staged to the area of 55 River Glen Lane. PD is en route. There is a male possibly intoxicated and or on a substance laying down on the rock. Again, Twin State to Littleton Fire in the area of 55 River Glen Lane. Respondent staged for a male laying almost in the river on the rocks. PD is en route. Possibly intoxicated and or on a substance, time of tone, 2043.

Twin State to Littleton ambulance. Can you go one more time with that traffic? Is anyone responding 2044?

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1: Hey, firm. 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
0: Where is he? 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
2: 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Wilson A1, you're off at staging, and PD is off making contact right now, 24.

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0: You can try to make contact with that Malfardy. EMS is doing an evaluation now. Can you add him by last first date of birth?
1: Go ahead.
0: Last of Sumner, first of Dominic, date of birth 10-08-1995.

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Twin State to Sugar Hill Fire Department to 475 Jessamine Road for fire alarm activation showing zone 99. And Twin State Sugar Hill Fire Department to 475 Jessamine Road for a fire alarm activation showing zone 99. Time of tone 22-24.

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Twin State, the Sugar Hill K1. K1, we got a 911 call for the alarm company. They said they were grilling a lamb chop, which set off the alarm. They have opened their windows and there's no emergency. That was the key holder. Sure, K1, you're going to continue to the scene. Hold that for Addison Quarters, 2230. Sugar Hill Station. Sugar Hill Station in quarters, you copy 22 citizens.

This is OK1, go ahead. Received confirmed smoke from cooking from a lamb chop, 2240.

Yep. Received. Sugar Hill Station, you can stand down, 2241. Sugar Hill Station, copy.

0: 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Grassing to vessel 5.
1: Vessel 5.
0: Call from 22 Jefferson Street of a subject who left highly intoxicated in a small blue cup vehicle towards the PD. Subject should be a Stanley Crawl per the caller, Lassen Henry. She also stated that he attempted to touch her sexually.
1: Species.

0: Walkville 5, Griffin.
1: Five.
0: I'm going to make my way over to the water treatment plant on Clearwater Lane to see if that may be or may not be the source of our alarm.
1: Majesty, Walkville 5.

0: Telephone Plaza, Boston.
1: Boston 5.
0: Do we have a 1020 on that vehicle?
1: She did not. She only had a small blue vehicle heading towards the PD.

0: most likely it would leave and head towards the PD, then towards Carol. When I ran the subject's name, she gave me a come back out of Lancaster.
1: Gracie, if I have any contact with the vehicle, I'll be responding to 22 Jefferson for a report. If you want to make Carol and Lancaster a report.
0: Let's see. And I will grab the plate in a second as long as the vehicle is actually registered to him.

0: Grafton to Lancaster.
1: Seven.
0: Reference that call for service that you were advised of. In RMS, I'm showing him with a vehicle that he was stopped in earlier this month on the 2nd. She said it was blue, but I'm getting black in our system and a black Honda Accord. And it looks like it's a 2023 model.
2: It is a blue Honda Accord with Connecticut plates.
0: Yes, Steve. For some reason, Connecticut is showing it as a black Honda Accord. I'll add the plate to it now.
2: 10-5. Yeah, I was made aware of that recently, that it shows black, but it is indeed blue. I have had prior incidents with him.
0: Yes, Steve. I'll let Carol know the update with the plate as well.
2: 10-5.

0: Rathen to Bethlehem 5.
1: Bethlehem 5.
0: Bethlehem 5, can you call and reference the subject that left that residence?
1: Affirmative, but I'm speaking with that individual right now, I'll call him.
0: Merci, Bethlehem 5.

0: Whitefield 6, I'm going to attach you to be on the lookout. It's out of Bethlehem for a possible intoxicated operator of a vehicle. It's Connecticut B-Boy L. Lincoln 11823, 11823. It's a 2023 blue Honda Accord. It's left Bethlehem. It's registered out of Lancaster. Stated he was highly intoxicated and had a half bottle of vodka in the vehicle. And per Lancaster PD, he is known to carry an assault rifle.
1: Okay.

0: Lancaster 7.
1: Hill, 5 New York State Park, dead deer in the middle of the road. Check it out, the roof.
0: And I want to call from the operator who shut her there. She's at mile marker 163.2.

0: Lancaster 7.
1: Lancaster 7.
0: Susan, who's on the road? I'm with the operator. We have your clear for New Hampshire 20.
1: Go ahead.
0: 4445657. She's okay. She's not going to need cosmetic damage.
1: See you like after 7.

0: cell phone flies the ground.
1: That's five.
0: Report, you can show me clear from that location for now. I'll be keeping an eye out for that vehicle.
1: That's 5 and I have the 1020 if you need it.
0: Affirmative.
1: It's Connecticut, B-Boy, L. Lincoln, 11823. It's a blue Honda Accord Hybrid Sport.
0: Lancaster 7.
2: Sheriff's clear, can I call? Also, Stanley has ties to Lancaster as well as Broken, so there would be a good chance that he is going to make his way through Whitefield and into Lancaster.
0: Information as well.

0: I did just check with Bob, the resident over on Mount Prospect. I'm 36.
1: This is Lancaster 7. I know you said you had some run-ins with him before. Did you see that, what his address is for the Lancaster one, or is that his mother's?
0: His mother's address. He hasn't lived there in some time. They don't really stuff. He does go to his brother's house in Grove in a lot, and I do not have that address.
1: No, Steve. Lancaster 7. Yeah, I don't see anything in our mess for that address either.

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0: Twin City Littleton Fire Department. Twin City Littleton Fire Department, 55 River Glen Lane in Littleton, the River Glen House, for you. 10 Delta, 77-year-old male with conscious breathing, not alert with chest pain. Again, Twin City Littleton Fire Department in Littleton, 55 River Glen Lane, the River Glen House, for you. 10 Delta, 77-year-old male, conscious breathing, not alert, complaint of chest pain at 113.
1: Okay. Responding.
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2: 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Norfolk, Q2, we're responding.
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0: Enables 3. Wilson, ambulance 3, engine 1, you're responding 55, Ruby Lynn Lane at 115. Call is from the patient direct, was not sure if he was in 208 or 209, and he believed he was at a hotel. They mapped him at the Glen House.

0: 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We're on.
1: Engine 2, same traffic.

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Wilson, ambulance 3, engine 1 out of scene 117.

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2: 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Whitetail 3.
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0: Just looking to confirm the status of the vehicle in the first R Road, David.
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0: Can you please put me out at 2 Shoestrap Road in Lyme for a paper service?
1: I see you, Sheriff John.

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0: I'll be clear of that call.
1: Let's see, Sheriff Pence.
0: I might have been able to already clear it. I'm having internet issues.
1: Message to Sheriff 10, you were clear on my side.
0: Appreciate it, thank you.

0: 是吧？
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0: I can't imagine. Probably, what looks like a deer. Mama, can you hear me?
1: Mama getting to him, sorry, is that north or south, huh?
0: South, south.
1: Okay, nobody.

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1: I pulled it off the pavement. It is wet. Do you actually know it's here?
0: 10561, thank you.
1: I'll be 10-7-9.
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1: Bethlehem 3.
0: I just took a call from Susan Johnston. She is looking to come to the PD, would like to meet with you regarding Mr. Levitt and some of his belongings. I do have her home phone and cell phone listed in the call.
1: All right, please.

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0: Be off at 13 Ice Pond Road, assisting other agencies.
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Littleton Engine 1, I'll show you off 189 Main Street for a fire drill at 926.

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1: Negative, I just wanted to be prepared if we had anything come in.

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Can say Elizabeth Ambulance, stand by for a sound. Twin State Elizabeth Ambulance, 51 School Street in Lisbon for medical alarm activation, no contact, 92-year-old female. Twin State Elizabeth Ambulance, 51 School Street in Lisbon for medical alarm activation, no contact, 92-year-old female, 938.

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1: Lancaster Ambulance 3 is responding to 68 Bunker Hill Street. Time is 9:43.

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One good. 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

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Respond to 68 Bunker Hill Street in Lancaster. Manpower to move a patient. Norfax to Lancaster Fire Department. Respond to 68 Bunker Hill Street in Lancaster. For manpower to move a patient. Time is 9:52.

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2: 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Again, Twin State, Littleton Fire, respond to 226 Grove Street in Littleton, the Daughters of Charity, for a general fire alarm activation. 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

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Littleton Engine 1, Ambulance 3, responding 957.

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0: Three-story structure, nothing showing. Off investigating, K4 has command. Time is 10-01. Broken ambulance. Broken ambulance 2, try it again.

0: 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NORPAC to Lancaster Ambulance, second call. Respond to 110 Garland Road in Lancaster for 26 Charlie, 88-year-old female, conscious, breathing, not fully alert, lower GI issues. NORPAC to Lancaster Ambulance, second call. Respond to 110 Garland Road in Lancaster for 26 Charlie, 88-year-old female, conscious, breathing, not fully alert, lower GI issues. Time is 10:04.
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0: Northbound from Whitefield Ambulance 1.
1: Whitefield Ambulance 1, go ahead.
0: Whitefield Ambulance 1, on the air, leading 1.
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1: Whitefield Ambulance 1, go ahead.
0: Whitefield Ambulance 1 responding.
1: Whitefield Ambulance 1 is responding to 110 Garling Road in Lancaster. Time is 10:11.

0: 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Lancaster, Airborne 3.
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0: Be off at Weeks.
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1: Go ahead, sir.
0: We're going to need you to bring an ambulance.
1: Received. I'll turn around and, I'll get another crew heading your way.
0: Thank you.

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1: Lancaster Ambulance 3, go ahead.
0: Be clear, Weeks headed out to the call on Grange Road.
1: Lancaster Ambulance 3 is clear of the hospital en route to 110 Garland Road. That's 110 Garland Road, times 1045.

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1: Yes.
0: Zephyrin 3.
2: Just a 911 open line call. No communication. Still an open line in the area of 248 Wilson Heights Road.
0: Dave. Cell phone.
2: Affirmative. First 3 are 757 out of area. Looks like there is a residence there. I'm looking at the mapping in Rapid. Looks like they're possibly up out back.
0: Alright, please.

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1: 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No other checks needed. Thank you.
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Again, Twin State, Twin Mountain Fire Department, respond to 310 Mount Washington Hotel Road in Carroll, the Mount Washington Hotel. 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

0: 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Could hear a male voice in the background. 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
0: No, affirmative, go ahead.
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0: Richard Flanders in RMS. Do you have a date of birth?
1: Negative. You should be on a land app.
0: Received unfamiliar. Stand by. And Grafton Whitefield 3. Mr. Flanders has a non-extraditable Florida warrant. Go ahead with the second person.
1: And time should be last in Ruggles, first of Jason, should also be an RMS with a Dalton or Whitefield address.

0: Ruggles has a non-extraditable Vermont warrant. Besides that, both subjects are in CIC clear. Mr. Ruggles is also suspended.
1: More talk about that. Show me clear.
0: Message received, YSO 3.

0: Sheriff 11, Roger.
1: Sheriff 11.
0: My apologies, I was on the wrong channel. I just cleared the call.
1: Message received, Sheriff 11.

0: to my utility one.
1: Norfolk, Whitefield Ambulance 1. We're in quarters.
0: Whitefield Ambulance 1, you're in quarters. Still out of service, correct?
1: That's affirmative.
0: Message to Whitefield Ambulance 1.

0: aircraft in the Bethlehem 3, status check?
1: Still off. All set on check.
0: Proceed, Bethlehem 3.
1: Bethlehem 3, Gaston, you can show one off with me.
0: Message received, Bethlehem 3.

0: Waterville 2, Ralph.
1: Waterville 2, go ahead.
0: 2223, check on Mr. Jolly. He will be in your system, and I'm going to change locations. They have since left prior to my arrival, and I'll be off at their address on Mountain Brook. I'll get you that when I'm there. Just keep me on the same call, please.
1: Message received, Waterville 2.

0: Correct, under Waterville, please. He is NCIC clear, knows nothing in state database.
1: And you can show me off at their residence. 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
0: Message received, Waterville 2.

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1: Waterville, 2 Grafton.
0: I can swap my location back over to the Black Bear, clear that residence. They were given a no trespass warning to Mr. Jolly and a juvenile there. And I don't need any checks at the Black Bear.
1: That should receive Waterville, 2.

0: me clear. This is in regards to a problem there that Reverend's been having some issues with. Use reach out to Fishing Game, see if someone can give me a call in regards to this.
1: That's interesting, Frank. Cody, 3, stand by.

0: Franconia 3. Christian Game is aware they are off on their training right now, but on their lunch break, they will reach out to you. CSL.
1: Appreciate it, thank you.

Twin States Woodsville Ambulance. Respond to 5 Thompson Road in Benton, lot number 27. For a 77-year-old female, conscious breathing, ground level fall, lift assist needed. 300 pounds. Twin States Woodsville Ambulance. 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For a 77-year-old female, conscious and breathing, ground level fall, lift assist needed, patient is 300 pounds. Time is 12:33.

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0: question for you. 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Message received. Correct concern.
1: What's four? Go ahead. Woodsville Ambulance 4 is on scene. Your time is 12:49.

0: Sierra 15, Griffith.
1: Sierra 15, go ahead.
0: 11 in court.
1: Message received, Sierra 15.

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0: Kyle, Haskell.
1: Message received, girl.

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0: they are. 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
0: Message received, Sugar Hill 2.

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0: Message received, Lancaster 2.

0: City Grafton.
1: Okay,
0: I return that call. You can close it out.
1: Message received, Mr. Goldsmith.

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0: Can you see if there is a sheriff's deputy available for transport to Cobalt?
1: Stand by.

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0: 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They're on the sidewalk. Sounds like they may be in the vehicle. My partner's still obtaining information.
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0: 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I'm not sure exactly where you're going into, but they're in front of 104 Summer Street again.
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0: Control is arriving on scene.
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3: I'm on 93 northbound just before exit 25. And it's going to be Mass 4, C Charlie, K King, T Paul, 6-9.
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1: Lancaster 2, go ahead.
0: I have a 22-23 out of Vermont when you're clear for it. Lincoln, Edward, Sam, Paul, Ida, Edward. Given is Catherine, King, Adam, Tom, Henry, Edward, Robert, Ida, Nora, Edward. Middle, A, Adam. Date of birth is 1990-09-11. Again, out of Vermont.
1: You see my test, too?

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0: Can you copy on the New Hampshire 22, a mass OLN by name and date of birth?
1: Affirmative, go ahead.
0: Last will be the same as the registered owner. First of Dominic, D. David, O. Ocean, M. Mary, I. Ida, N. Nancy, I. Ida, C. Charlie. Date of birth is 10/4/2007.
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1: Sheriffton, go ahead.
0: I'll be clear. 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

0: Lancaster 1 to ground.
1: Lancaster 1, go ahead.
0: I'll be clear of that being en route to Abbott's Furniture to follow up, reference this whole situation.
1: Message received, Lancaster 1.

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1: Lancaster Ambulance 3, go ahead.
0: Under control on scene, evaluating 1.
1: Lancaster Ambulance 3 is under control on scene, evaluating 1, time is 1334.

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1: Lancaster One, Graf.
0: I'll be out of that.
1: Message received, Lancaster One.

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1: I don't know, it's a gentleman.
2: I'll be clear there and route back to the Lancaster 2's location.
3: Did you see Lancaster 1?

0: Yes, 609.
1: The party that you're supposed to meet will be delayed, not sure how long. The subject came across, there's an accident, the road is closed completely, and people being asked to turn around and detour, so when she gets knows better, I'll have her call back in to give us an ETA.

0: Crown Center Growth in 3.
1: Good.
0: Just took a call from the Ocean State job lots. 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
1: Do they not want their...
0: Growth in 3 affirmative. 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

0: 15 Gruff.
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0: Returning HLC 1-1.
1: Message received, Sheriff 15.

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1: Good.
0: Just dispatched you to a call by phone. It's going to be for lots of ruffle in reference to wanting to make a report of a internet scam involving money.
1: 10-5.
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0: Jimmy Davenport, David Adam, Victor, Edward Nora, Paul Ocean, Robert Tom, given of Carol, common spelling. Unsure of date of birth, but I was given 1965-06-18. Should have an address out of Jefferson.
1: Message received, Lancaster 2, standby. Crafton to Lancaster 2.
2: Go ahead.
1: Carol Ann Davenport is at 1266 Presidential Highway in Jefferson. 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
0: 10-5. That would be the person who committed the assault.
1: Message received, Lancaster 2.

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1: Grossman 3, go ahead.
0: Transporting 1 from the PD to the Coloss House of Corrections. Starting mileage when you're clear.
1: Go ahead, Grossman 3.
0: 37343.
1: Message received from 3.

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1: Well, we got to go down to 33 and then turn around and then get off exit 40.
0: I just wondered how exit 40 was after we came back on 93.

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0: Intersection of 110 and Lancaster Road at Batch's Quick Stop is a family broken down. They're from Lancaster. I now have four of them in my squad car. I'm going to give them a ride home to Lancaster.
1: Message received. Welcome on.

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0: 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Forest Lake, Littleton Road, with Kentucky.

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1: 631.
0: You can copy of Van off the trail.
1: Turn 3 with it.
0: 5, F, Foxtrot, I, Ida, R, Robert, S, Sam, 1, 6, 2, 9, 1, D, Boston, 6, 4, 5, 6, 4, 5. It's not very clear. It does have a Florida plate on it. And Mr. Brooks believe it came from Florida. Florida 20 is K King G George W Washington N Nora 5 6.

0: 631, the registration comes back expired. The VIN doesn't come back on file. The ID you gave me, the third digit, is an L. Lincoln.
1: It's possible it could be a Lincoln. The sticker's old and faded.
0: -23.
1: -23. Copy. Can you copy Mr. Brooks's information? Just for 23 check.
0: Three with his date of birth.
1: 09-05-1956. He is out of New Hampshire.
0: Confirming that it was 1958.
1: 1956.

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1: thank you.
0: 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Here.

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0: 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I have a callback request for you from a Charles Demers.
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What's going on? You're back in quarters and service 1519.

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E-E-J-6. 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
1: 10-5-6-3-1.
0: Yes, follow up with these gentlemen later on in the day, 3.
1: Versus
0: David. Date of birth 1971, 04-22.

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1: 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I'm headed to Ocean State for that call and so on.
0: Receive Grafton 3.
1: Howie Taiwan, they're copy the 25 on north and fourth.
2: Middle name spelled as Manley, M-A-N-L-E-Y. 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
0: The truck that's sitting here in the parking lot seems to be a TT unit belonging to an excavation company. I called the business, left them a voicemail. I'm going to give them a little while to reply before I consider towing it. Grove and 3, I'll also be clear at this time.

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0: 10, 1.
1: 10, 5, 6, 2. Graph and a gross in 1.

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0: I'm in a meeting right now.
1: Receive Groveton 3. I have a call back referencing a case. They would like to know their status on it.
0: 10-5.

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Prepare to copy on a 12-hour stop and hold authority of Lancaster for a Carroll and Davenport. Eye color blue, hair color blonde, a height of 5 feet, weight of 224 pounds, with a date of birth of 06-16-85, while leaving Lancaster, Subaru Forester, New Hampshire registration 5604239, unknown direction travel. Again, Graff County, all cars in station, prepare to call on a 12-hour stop and hold authority of Lancaster. For subject Carroll and Davenport, eye color blue, hair color blonde, height of 5'6", weight of 224 pounds, date of birth of 06-16-85, last seen leaving Lancaster in a silver Subaru Forester, New Hampshire registration 5604239, unknown direction of travel. If located, stop and hold and contact Lancaster Police Department. Eight zero, Grouse County, time clear, 16:03.

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Right, Littleton Fire Department, standby for some. St. Littleton Fire Department, medical at 541 Far Hill Road, 426 Alpha, an 82-year-old female with nausea, vomiting, and a fever. Again, Twin State, Littleton Fire Department, medical at 541 Far Hill Road, 26 Alpha, 82-year-old female with nausea, vomiting, and a fever. Time of tone 16, Billy.

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1: That's received, Lancaster 2.

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dispatching to a suspicious activity call, 244 Parker Road. The calling party stated that his wife drove home. She had stopped at the mailbox, and she saw a truck coming from her rear view. The truck did follow her down her driveway, and the neighbors stopped and asked him what he was doing, and they said they were looking for Burns Pond. 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
1: Next receive Lancaster 7.
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1: Lisbon Ambulance to Main Street and Witcher Street in front of the laundromat for a motor vehicle accident. Vehicle versus a pedestrian. K1 is on scene. Again, Lisbon Ambulance to North Main Street and Witcher Street in front of the laundromat for a motor vehicle versus pedestrian. K1 is on scene. 1621.

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1: Good.
0: I have a lots of blitzer out there looking to clear up some warrants.
1: Lancaster 706, are you available for that?
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69, it comes back on a 2017 6x10 utility trailer, color black, expired 131 of 2025. Last plate was PTOM 761978 to William Olson, 70 Shore Drive, South Bridgewater.

Wilson, ambulance 3, you're back in 17, 06.

about 6 to 9. I attached you to a 911 call at 79 Water Street in Romney. A female from 36 Water Street outside the residence yelling obscenities and threats because road work had been done.

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0: 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Last of Jolly, J. John, O. Ocean, double L. Lincoln, I. Ida, E. Edward.
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0: I left him a voicemail in case he calls back. I'm just looking for his plan if he wants to meet somewhere or just swing by the station to pick it up. 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But you can show me 10 to the 9 for now.
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0: I just saw a snowmobile with tires go through town, heading northbound on State Street.
1: I saw that snowmobile motorcycle conversion. It does have brake lights, directionals, and is registered.
0: Down bus. 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

0: New Grafton. 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Hello. A pillar, Auckland, out of Cherry Valley, in Guilford. Steve, do we have a number on file for them? 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
0: 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I'll be 10-7-9.
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1: Received for those two.

0: Good afternoon. Bloomfield. And New Hampshire 2122 on the RL Michael.
1: Michael Moreno, active till 6-9-2030, corrective lens restrictions. This has a lengthy history, had a conviction 4-9-26, speeding 6-10-70, an accident in 2025, suspended in 2022 for failure to pay child support, but that was restored. Had a license required 2021. It goes on from there for a while.
0: Steve, thank you.

0: 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Serial 2. 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
1: Receive, Serial 2.

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1: Virginia 35.
0: I made that call reference to the injured bear in Hanover. It sounds like it has handled itself. I'll be 1079 and you can close up that call.
1: 10-5.

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1: Good.
0: 911 call, intoxicated male walking into traffic, rolling around on the ground in the area of 1435 Lost Nation Road. They are heading into town. He's shirtless with black shorts and black sneakers.

0: Newbury MS and Woodsville Ambulance to 11 Maple Street, Newbury. 88-year-old female chest pain. 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
0: 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Pierce City on something.
2: Received.
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0: and go from one. That comes back to a 2008 Jeep Compass, color silver, registered to a Juan Garcia, out of Brooklyn.
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0: Roger, PD.
2: Only one.
0: Six, 2, 9.
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0: Congrats.
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0: The original calling party, that female, is a witness. And this Mr. Garcia guy is a witness. Says he's stumbling around the road and thinks people had to swerve to avoid him.
1: Gracie Griffin, I also just got another 911 call reference to another calling party who was driving down the road and the male jumped in front of the vehicle.
0: Now we're taking it for disorderly.
1: Message received, Griffin.

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0: 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A 2-year-old male is conscious, breathing, and alert. He did just experience a seizure. And NORFAC Lancaster Ambulance, 26 Main Street, Apartment 6, 12 Alpha. 2-year-old male, conscious, breathing, and alert. Just experienced a seizure. I'm assuming he's
1: Lancaster 7.
2: 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I'll be in the
1: 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Receive Lancaster 7.

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0: What do you see?
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1: Subject. Smashing his head off the partition. I don't think I'm going to let this go on much longer.
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0: I'm at that subject, and the trespass notice has been served. I'll be 10-7-9.
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0: 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We want number again, service 1830.
1: NORPAC, Lancaster Ambulance 3.
0: Lancaster Ambulance 3.
1: En route to week.
0: Lancaster Ambulance 3 to week, 1830.
2: Go ahead.
3: Lancaster 7. Yeah.
2: Lancaster 7, go ahead.
3: You're sure you're clear.
2: Lancaster 7.

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1: Lancaster, ambulance 3.
0: Offset week.
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0: 3 is 10-2.

0: Groveton one.
1: He's getting pretty close to breaking our cage at this point. He's saying once we let him out, you better hold on to it. Cove. I got Colebrook with us. We're almost out of jail now.
0: Message received, Groveton one.

0: have to pull over a moment ago to re-secure him once again, and he tried to escape, wrapping his legs around me. We got him back in, we're back in route.
1: Max has received Delta 1.
2: Are you guys all set? I'm just coming into Stratford now. I can swing back around and give you guys a hand if you need something.
0: We got Colebrook behind us. Should be a little bit of a show when we get to the tail, but we should be all set.
2: I'm headed back north anyways. I'll try to make it there, see if I can give you guys a hand if you need one.

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1: Zeppelin 2 has picked her up and I will be clear of the call.
0: Sequence of 6.

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1: Two
0: 14.
1: Red.
0: On South.
1: Step up.

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Respond to 1143 Gilfillian Road in Reigate for an 8-month-old who had a bumblebee in their mouth, possibly got stung on the tongue, requesting an evaluation. Again, Groton Reigate, EMS, Twin State, Woodsville Ambulance. 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
1: Sheriff 11.
0: I'm available to respond from the Lisbon area to help out Littleton if they want.
1: So why don't you start into Mansell?
0: Right.

0: Jim Bell from 2.
1: Play 1, come.
0: Ground from the Franconia 2.
2: Go ahead.
0: Can you start in Littleton?
2: Okay, great.
0: Give me Sampson Road for a mental health issue.
2: What's the address and what's the issue?
0: 62 Sampson for a subject yelling and screaming at the neighbors. Reportedly unstable, last of Lassard.
2: Belfum 2, correct?
0: Belfum 2.
2: You need me to assist on that, too?
0: If you want to start in as well.
2: For sure. Belfum 2, Franconia 2. Go ahead. The Sampson Road is just after the Littleton Learning Center on the left. Any reason, thank you.

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0: Affirmative.

0: That's in Bellefonte, Joe.
1: Good.
0: You're going to be first new in on the Sampson Road call.
1: I'm leaving for Main Street, Mike.
0: Message to you. Franconia 2, did you copy?
2: The firm.
3: Number 3, Gilfillan Road in Reigate, for an 8-month-old who had a bubble bee in their mouth, possibly got stung on the tongue, requesting an evaluation. Again, Twin State, Grand Reigate EMS, 1143, Gilfillan Road, Reigate, Vermont, for an 8-month-old who had a bumblebee in their mouth, possibly got stung on the tongue. Requesting evaluation. Time of your second tone, 1957.